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1: In the sky, you know how I feel. Breeze drifting on by, you know how I feel. It's a new dawn, it's a new day.

ever been to Vegas? I said no. 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When we hit the strip with all the